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1: Read about this bride-to-be that lost a front tooth just days before her wedding. 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Number 8, Ella Langley and Shoes in Texas. 97.3 WE.

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14: 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I've got another pair of tickets to Andy Grammer's Big Stupid Heart Tour at 7:35 after tea time, and at 9:05, two more tickets to Kid Cudi. But Wednesday is also National Egg Day, so I want to know tomorrow at 7 and 9, have you ever eaten an egg that's not from a chicken, a duck, a quail, maybe an ostrich? 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
1: Over 3 days in late March and early April, nearly 4 inches of rain fell across our community. More than 160 residents reported flooding, including flooded streets and high water in low-lying areas. In many cases, storm drains clogged with leaves, trash, and debris left water with nowhere to go. Keeping storm drains clear helps protect neighborhoods and keeps pollution out of our rivers.
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15: Wednesday's show, ticket giveaways continue. I've got another pair of tickets to Andy Grammer's Big Stupid Heart Tour at 7:35 after tea time, and at 9:05, two more tickets to Kid Cudi. But Wednesday is also National Egg Day. So I want to know tomorrow at 7 and 9, have you ever eaten an egg that's not from a chicken, a duck, a quail, maybe an ostrich? We'll talk about it tomorrow with me, Brooklyn, here on 97.3 WMEE.
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13: Wednesday's show, ticket giveaways continue. I've got another pair of tickets to Andy Grammer's Big Stupid Heart Tour at 7:35 after tea time, and at 9:05, two more tickets to Kid Cudi. But Wednesday is also National Egg Day. So I want to know tomorrow at 7 and 9, have you ever eaten an egg that's not from a chicken, a duck, a quail, maybe an ostrich? We'll talk about it tomorrow with me, Brooklyn, here on 97.3 WME.

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97.3 WMEE. Good morning. Welcome to it. It's Wednesday today, June 3rd. I'm Brooklyn, 619. The sun is starting to rise. It's going to be a nice sunny day again today. High of about 83, and we've been at about 50 to kick off this morning. I love when this list comes out. It usually comes out once a year, maybe twice a year. The weirdest things left in Ubers in the last year. And I have a lot of questions for a lot of people that I know I'm not going to get answers to, but I'll tell you what some of the weirdest ones were. Coming up after Teddy Swims, here's Lose Control. It's 97.3 WMEE.

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97.3 WMEE. I'm Brooklyn. Good morning. It's June 3rd today, this Wednesday, 6:32. Going to be hot and sunny today. Sunny like yesterday, but even hotter. High of 83, and we've been at about 50 to start this morning. Coming up in an hour is another chance to win a pair of tickets to Andy Grammer, the Big Stupid Heart Tour, if you can answer a question based on today's Tea Time segment. So you can listen now and listen at 7:30, because at 7:35, I'll be asking that question. First person to get it right is going to Andy Grammer. But looking at Tea Time, if you're a fan of 60 Minutes, you'll know the name Scott Pelley. Well, he was just fired from CBS for telling off his new bosses. Plus, Tom Holland just shared why he's never chosen to host SNL. And more than 1,000 Marilyn Monroe impersonators just set a new world record. I've got it all coming up in Tea Time in about 2 minutes here on 97.3 WMEE.

97.3 WMEE. I'm Brooklyn. Good morning. It's Wednesday. Welcome to it. Halfway through the week. You've made it this far. It's June 3rd. It's 8:17. And it is going to be another nice day outside. High of about 83. We're supposed to have sunshine all day long. And we've been kind of slowly working our way there. It was actually in the 40s when I got in this morning. We're now at 60. So we'll be in the 80s before we know it. Coming up next week, Thursday through Sunday, is German Fest. It's going to be happening at Headwaters Park, June 11th through June 14th. And I've got family four packs of tickets at this time all week. If you can tell me the German word of the day, we'll talk about it coming up after Benson Boone's Beautiful Things here on 97.3 WMEE.

0: 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Hey, it's Brooklyn from 97.3 WMEE. Suddenly, everything is moving a million miles a minute, right? Your schedule is packed full. You've got trips, summer camp, get-togethers. It's a lot. But something no one ever plans for is getting hurt in an accident. And I hope that never happens to you. 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
0: Good morning, this is Brooklyn. 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
0: All right, Colleen, what does the word Guten Tag mean?
4: Good morning.
0: Good morning or good afternoon. You got it right, and you're going to German Fest next week at Headwaters Park. Congratulations.
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0: All right, shout out to Colleen for being the next person to win that family four-pack of tickets to German Fest. 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
1: If you watch 60 Minutes, you'll recognize the name Scott Pelley. He's been a correspondent on the program since 2004. He's been working with CBS since 1989, and he also anchored the CBS Evening News from 2011 to 2017. Well, he was just fired for telling off his new bosses during a meeting on Monday, and it's made national headlines. The story goes that he confronted the new executive producer of 60 Minutes, telling him his qualifications for the job were slender. Burn. That would hurt my feelings if someone said that to me. He also complained about the new editor-in-chief of CBS, accusing her of murdering 60 Minutes, saying she does not love this place, she was brought in to kill it, and is doing exactly that. Well, as you can imagine, he was let go. You won't be seeing Scott Pelley on 60 Minutes or CBS anymore. So that's the tea on that, and it's obviously piping hot. In other news this morning, there's a reason Tom Holland has never hosted Saturday Night Live. He was just a guest on Amy Poehler's Good Hang podcast when he shared that he's actually dyslexic.
2: When I first sat down with Chris, I said, I'm so excited to play Telemachus.
3: Yeah, sure.
2: I'm heavily dyslexic.
3: Hmm.
2: Which is one of the reasons why, and I'd love to talk to you today about it, actually, is why I've never done SNL.
3: Because of the cue cards.
2: I'm just so petrified at the concept of like trying to read something and they change.
3: Well, I'm sure they have had many dyslexics host.
2: Totally. It's just that like for me, I can read fine.
3: Yeah.
2: But when I have to read out loud, it just becomes like a kind of, it's like a mental block.
3: Yeah.
2: And I can freeze. So for me, my worst day at work is the read through.
1: He also said that before a read-through on set of a new film, he does extensive preparation, like highlighting and memorizing lines beforehand. So the more you know about Tom Holland. Lastly this morning, more than 1,000 Marilyn Monroe impersonators just set a new world record. This happened in Palm Springs. They made history Saturday when 1,037 people dressed as Marilyn Monroe and gathered beneath the city's Forever Marilyn statue. And that's a new Guinness World Record, which was previously set in Australia back in 2020. They only had 254 people. So they knocked them out of the park. Palm Springs Pride, which organized the event, was hoping for 500 people. So they more than doubled their expectations for this. The event occurred 2 days before Marilyn's 100th birthday. And organizers provided identical platinum blonde wigs and white halter dresses. And many participants arrived wearing Marilyn Monroe merchandise and red lipstick. I love a good Guinness World Record, and this one is iconic. And that's Tea Time today here on 97.3 WMEE.
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1: As you talk to me in my show today, you might be able to win all the money in my right pocket. And speaking of winning, 440, end of the workday giveaway, get tickets for Andy Grammer. He's coming to Everwise Amphitheater at White River State Park August 12th. And in the 5 p.m. All Music Hour, how about this Post Malone and Jelly Roll tickets for you? 97.3 WMEE.

0: He had them iced oatmeal cookies, and he put slices of cheese on it and melted it in the microwave and eat it. And he still does it today, and my daughter's 22 years old.
1: You're pregnant. You're the one who's supposed to have the cravings. What did you think when he did this?
0: It was nasty. He had me try it, and no, I was good. My cravings was ice cream and peanut butter together.
1: Okay, so you're craving relatively normal. He wasn't even the one with the baby. And wow, that is disgusting. I'm going to have to move the trash can a little bit closer after I hear these. 260-447-8633. Now, it could be you here. Maybe you've tried cheese on unusual things. Or someone you know, someone you've even seen, like across the cafeteria, you see that they're putting cheese on. Well, something they shouldn't. Who do you know that has done something like that? Cheese on unusual things, different things, things where cheese doesn't belong. Tell me all about it. 97.3 WMEE.

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0: 97.3 WMEE. I'm Boomer, the lost and found. I'm wondering about crazy things, weird things, unusual things that have surfaced in the lost and found. And you know of one because, well, you actually put it there. So you're at the zoo when you came across a wheelchair with a prosthetic leg. There was no person. It was just the wheelchair and the prosthetic leg. And you stood around for a while thinking, okay, whoever it was might come on back. They might hobble on back. And they didn't. So you took this to the lost and found. Let's talk more about this.
1: Lo and behold, there's an empty wheelchair with a prosthetic leg in it. And I stood around waiting forever for like someone to come claim it, or I can help somebody, you know, find their stuff. And nobody came, so I had to wheel that thing all the way to the lost and found.
0: I bet when you showed up at the lost and found, they were scratching their heads like, wait, what? 260-447-8633. I bring this up because annually they put a list out of, hey, here are some of the crazy things we've heard about over the last year that surfaced in a lost and found, whether it's at work or at school. And prosthetics were actually there, whether it's that prosthetic leg. People have found prosthetic eyes, you know, the fake glass eyes. I'll do a few more of these. Call me and let me know about those weird things, those funny things, those unusual things that have ended up in a lost and found.
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10: 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I'm still embarrassed. 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

0: 97.3 WMEE. I'm Boomer, the end of the workday giveaway. And if you win here, you get tickets for Andy Grammer. Pair of tickets for Andy Grammer, Everwise Amphitheater at White River State Park. That show is going to be on August 12th. And today is National Egg Day. So I went through a lot of movies, TV shows, and this one is going to be a movie here that you have to name. I found an egg scene. So based on the egg scene that you're going to hear, you've got to name the movie to win Andy Grammer tickets. First person who knows the movie is, in fact, our winner. So here it goes.
1: I made you breakfast, and we were eating. Scramby eggs.
0: Now, I think you're going to know this one. I do think you're going to know this one. You've got to name the movie based on the egg scene here on National Egg Day.
1: I made you breakfast, and we were eating. Scramby eggs.
0: Okay, that dude sounds deranged. 260-447-8633. Give me the name of the movie based on that egg scene here on Egg Day to win tickets for Andy Grammer on the end of the workday giveaway.
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5: Over 3 days in late March and early April, nearly 4 inches of rain fell across our community. More than 160 residents reported flooding, including flooded streets and high water in low-lying areas. In many cases, storm drains clogged with leaves, trash, and debris left water with nowhere to go. Keeping storm drains clear helps protect neighborhoods and keeps pollution out of our rivers.
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0: The end of the workday giveaway. Andy Grammer tickets coming to Indy, Everwise Amphitheater, White River State Park. Now, today is Egg Day, so I went through a lot of media here to come up with an egg scene. This one is from a movie. Name the movie based on the egg scene, and you're off to Andy Grammer.
1: Made you breakfast, and we were eating. 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
0: Oh, it most certainly is the Cable Guy, and you're a winner. Congratulations. Well done. This one took a little longer than I thought, but coming in strong, Cable Guy, and you are now going to Andy Grammer, which I will have more to give away. Win another pair of Andy Grammer tickets around 6:20 tonight as I crown some artist listener, and again tomorrow around 4:40 on the end of the workday giveaway. Right now, the 5 p.m. All Music Hour, 97.3 WMEE.
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0: 97.3 WMEE. I'm Boomer. It is time now to crown the smartest listener of the day with your bonus Andy Grammer tickets. Andy Grammer, Everwise Amphitheater, White River State Park in Indy on August 12th. If you're able to name the TV show based on the egg scene, your smartest listener, you're going to Andy Grammer. Rachel, do you think you can do it? What is the egg scene?
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0: 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I'm Boomer. It is National Itch Day. And because of that, itching powders, some Franks. And you're telling me back in school, your football coach, he put itching powder in all of the players' jock straps. Why'd he do this?
1: He did it because we wasn't practicing hard. We wasn't, you know, performing as well as we could be. A lot of joking and playing around on the field, even during games. So he decided to teach us a lesson.
0: And?
1: Well, we won the next 8 games straight.
0: Okay, well, maybe that's something the Cleveland Browns should try this season.
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